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1: Yeah.
0: It's great, right? What's wrong with Kenji?
1: Dad, Kenji's not for me.

Sometimes when the people cry for love and peace, I want to say something has happened. Robin came to save everybody.